you rescue me? Would you give my back? Would you take my car when I start to crack? Would you rescue me? Would you rescue me? Would you rescue me when I'm by myself? When I need your love, if I need your help, would you rescue me? Would you rescue me?

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Would you get my back? Would you take my call when I start to crack? Would you rescue me? Would you rescue me? Would you rescue me when I'm by myself? When I need your love, if I need your help, would you rescue me? Would you rescue me?

Yeah, but some anger for showing the children will make the same low day for the real time point.

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1: Radio Ena.
2: Now this is not the time or the place for broken hearted.

It's hard to say that I'd rather stay awake when I'm asleep, because my dreams are bursting at the seams.